0: Watch what you do. The same thing can happen to you. Watch what you do. The same thing can happen to you. Watch what you do. The same thing can happen to you.
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0: 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Farm under me. 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
4: 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Oh, man. I should do this for a living.
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I should go without sleeping. 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Funny how sheep

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Just past 5 a.m. on the west coast of the United States is Martini in the Morning, your home for the coolest, swingin'est, most romantic music on the radio. 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

0: Martini in the Morning.com. Chet Baker song written by Mel Torme. Born to be Blue on Martini in the Morning. Smokey Robinson, Ray Charles, and more coming up. And of course, at 6 a.m. Pacific, Sinatra at 6, the most Sinatra allowed by law. A little extra caffeine coming up in the Monday morning, Sinatra at 6. It's a Monday tradition on Martini in the Morning.
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0: Charles. Hallelujah. I love her so. It's Martini in the Morning. Tony Bennett, Sir Paul McCartney, Elton John, Steve Lawrence. 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

the very thought of you. 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

MartiniInTheMorning.com collaborative photo. Her husband, Bob McChesney, playing the trombone on When I Look in Your Eyes, originally from Dr. Doolittle, I think. Queen Latifah, The King of Cool, Dean Martin, and more coming up. 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

steals across the meadows of my heart. High up in the sky,

leaving me a song that will not die. Love is now the stardust of yesterday, the music of

0: Lucille with the Pupini Sisters on Martini in the Morning. 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

0: George Michael on martiniinthemorning.com asking the proverbial question, where or when? So where or when, Mother Miriam?
1: Where or when who?
0: Did you have a good weekend? Did you have fun?
1: Oh, wonderful. Wonderful weekend.
0: Did you watch fireworks?
1: There were very little around here. As a matter of fact, you know, I usually hear the noise afterwards. Huh? I didn't hear a thing.
0: Wow.
1: Maybe they were canceled.
0: Or maybe you need to turn something up.
1: No.
0: Turn up the volume.
1: You're an asshole. You are. You have a conversation.
0: Put your microphone over close to you so we can hear you.
1: You have a conversation, and then you go off on some ridiculous statement.
0: Well, no. If you couldn't hear the fireworks, there might be a reason for it.
1: Yeah, there's no fireworks to listen to.
0: Or maybe there were, and...
1: What? Let me hear you say it.
0: You couldn't hear it.
1: I didn't hear it, huh?
0: We went to...
1: I don't care what you...
0: I shouldn't call him old. He's younger than me, but an old radio pal, a guy we decided we probably worked together for about 3 weeks. He came in as a consultant as I was leaving a radio station back in the late 90s, I guess it was. Anyway, we crossed paths many times. We have many, many mutual friends. A guy who'd been around the country music industry for years and years. Anyway, he and his wife... to this annual thing. They moved to, he kind of semi-retired, moved to Boise a few years ago, built a beautiful house up on a hill a few miles out of town. From their house, you can see the entire Treasure Valley.
1: Russia.
0: No, you have to be a former vice president to do that. No, from their house, though, you can see fireworks all across the Treasure Valley, from Caldwell to the west, all the way to Boise, and it was an unbelievable spectacle.
1: Uh-huh.
0: Barbara, his wife, his name is Keith, Barbara made homemade ice cream, and we sat on this little place on there at the edge of the driveway, at the edge of a kind of a plateau, and we could see everything for miles. It was amazing. Mm. I'm going to post a little video that I shot. And you'll see what it looks like.
1: Oh, my goodness, I can't wait.
0: It was fun. 7 a.m. in the West is Martini in the Morning. Tony Bennett coming up with Mr. Dinah Krall, Elvis Costello, Carly Simon on the way, Frank Sinatra, George Benson, and a whole lot more. Something you'd like to hear, we would like to play it for you. Use the request link or just check in. Either way, let us know who you are, where you're listening. Good morning, Michael Knutson in very humid Savannah, Georgia. Partly cloudy this morning, 93 degrees. It feels like temperature 113.
1: That's hot.
0: Partly cloudy all day today with the possibility of shower or thunderstorm. High around 95. Partly cloudy tonight down to 77. Sunshine and clouds. So partly cloudy tomorrow and a possibility of a shower or thunderstorm. High tomorrow near 95. And that's the story in Savannah, Georgia. In Linwood, Washington, good morning, Chuck Gerton. Sunny, 56 degrees today. Sunny at a high of 78, the high today. That's just perfect weather. You know, the Pacific Northwest near Seattle, that's just ideal. Clear tonight down to 53, partly cloudy tomorrow, and a high of 72 degrees. Boise, Idaho right now, kind of cloudy. Went out and watered this morning. It's very warm, but very cloudy also. 71 degrees in Boise. Partly cloudy throughout the day with a high of 93. Some clouds this evening making way for mostly clear skies overnight. Low tonight down to 63. Then tomorrow, mostly sunny and a high of 98. It must be July, you think?
1: Yep.
0: Does it feel like summer there?
1: It is summer here.
0: Does it feel like it?
1: Yes, it does.
0: Because sometimes Southern California can be kind of deceiving with the marine layer and all that.
1: No, it feels like summer.
0: Feels like summer, okay. Mm-hmm. Tony Bennett, Elvis Costello, Carly Simon, and more coming up.
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0: 7:19 in the West, 19 after 7 a.m. Pacific Time, celebrating 20 years playing the greatest songs ever written. 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Harry Connick Jr. up next.
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1: Sammy Davis Jr., Count Basie, Teach Me Tonight. Fabulous. Sammy, really, in my humble opinion, Sammy Davis Jr.'s best album. It's called Our Shining Hour. Sammy Davis Jr. with Count Basie. Steve Tyrell on the way. Astrid Gilberto, actually, she was teamed up with Stan Getz back in the day, and they were called Getz and Gilberto. We know her today as the Brazilians always knew her. Astrid Gilberto on the way. Another Michael Bublé double play all ahead. A martini in the morning. I see that Mother Miriam has not returned to her broadcast boudoir. We don't know if she's out wandering the streets. We'll find out. Maybe put out an all-points bulletin or something. Let's check in with Mark Charney, who checks in from South Lyon, Michigan. Showers in the vicinity, 70 degrees right now. It looks like the showers are going to be prevalent early, then partly cloudy this afternoon, and a high of 83, clear tonight down to 60, and tomorrow sunny with a few clouds and a high temperature of 86 degrees in South Lyon, Michigan. Mark, thank you for checking in. Also checking in this morning from another place in the South, not really in the South. It's called the South. It's not really in the South. It's good morning to Pat O'Connor in Southampton, Ontario, Canada, on the shores of Lake Huron, where it's sunny, 87 degrees right now. Sunny, 87 is the high for the day. It's downhill from there. Clear down to 63 tonight. Tomorrow, mostly sunny, a few afternoon clouds, and a high of 78 here in Boise, Idaho. Okay. 72 degrees in Boise. Starting to clear. The clouds are out there still, but it is starting to clear. Mostly sunny today, high of 93. Partly cloudy skies tonight, down to 63 tomorrow. Sunny and 97. 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We're celebrating 20 years playing the greatest songs ever written just for you. Steve Tyrell up next.
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0: 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Michael Bublé there. Michael Bublé, double play. This time along with the Boyz II Men. I completely forgot to ask you, how was the wedding?
1: What wedding?
0: Friday. Taylor's and Travis's.
1: Oh, I didn't go. I told her I'm sorry I couldn't make it. I had something else to do.
0: You would miss out on Taylor Swift's wedding?
1: I would what?
0: Are you not a Swiftie?
1: She's okay. No, I wish her well.
0: You're not very Swift.
1: I just was very busy. I couldn't make it. I'm so sorry.
0: You couldn't make it.
1: How about you? How come you weren't? You didn't go?
0: Didn't make the list. Didn't make the guest list. I mean, they had all that room. Have you ever been in Madison Square Garden?
1: No, I have not.
0: I've only been in there once or twice. I was there for a show shortly after 9/11, actually. It was very sobering. It was a Christmas show for one of my former employer, now iHeartMedia, one of their radio stations was having their Christmas show. And coming right after 9/11 with that Ground Zero still smoldering, and they really had to work hard, but they really pulled it off, made it a very special, it was a celebration, lots of music and stuff, but it was also a tribute to the thousands of people who lost their lives on 9/11. They had, during one song, they had a whole bunch of firemen in uniform. They came in, there was a like an aisle along the near the top of the arena, and they came in and they all had candles lit. And they,
1: I prefer not talking about that.
0: I know. You had a very sad loss on 9/11. Right. That it was almost, and I know the discussions went on in the background. It's like, do we have a celebratory concert this close to what happened? And they did, and they pulled it off very well. It was anyway, my point is, as big as that hall is, they had plenty of room for me and Karen. They had, if we wanted to bring our kids and grandkids and great-grandkids, there's plenty of room. I don't know why they left us off. I have no idea. But I hear it was quite an event. One of the reporters, there's an NBC reporter that was talking, she was on the mic, and she was talking about the event coming up, or the event.
1: What? Referring to?
0: Taylor Swift's wedding.
1: What?
0: Taylor Swift's wedding. One of the NBC reporters, she was on camera, she was talking in the mic, and she happened to glance around at the arena behind her, and they had changed one of the

0: know how, why they left us off. I have no idea. But I hear it was quite an event. One of the reporters, there's an NBC reporter that was talking. She was on the mic, and she was talking about the event coming up, or the event.
1: What? Referring to?
0: Taylor Swift's wedding.
1: What?
0: Taylor Swift's wedding.
1: One of the
0: NBC reporters. She was on camera. She was talking in the mic, and she happened to glance around at the arena behind her, and they had changed one of the big message boards on the outside. It said "Just Married."
1: So that.
0: And she kind of freaked out. She said, "Oh my God!" Taylor Swift's a phenomenon. They don't come along like that very often, you know.
1: I remember when she was nothing. She was, and I remember it was televised, and she was singing a song to Tim McGraw.
0: Oh, she was something. She was something by then. When you saw that,
1: no, she wasn't something.
0: Oh yeah,
1: by
0: yeah,
1: then.
0: She was. She was getting her first big award. That was the CMA Awards, and she walked out. She was going to sing that Tim McGraw song, and she walked down to Faith Hill. Tim and Faith were sitting in the front row, and she leaned over to Faith, and she's on camera, and she's got the microphone. She says, "May I hug your husband?"
1: Yeah, but she wasn't the big star that she.
0: No, but today. she was getting her first big awards, and it was kind of a big thing. And she was a kid; she was a teenager then. Mm. Think about how long ago that was. Mm. Tim and Faith were. This is before they became TV stars, and you know, things have changed. It's 8:05 at the West, martiniinthemorning.com. Chris Bode and Sting, George's Aunt Rosemary, Barry Manilow, Barbara Streisand, and son Jason Gould, and a whole lot more on the way from martiniinthemorning.com. Lou and Betty, the Mantels. You want to say good morning?
1: Good morning.
0: Sorry, it took some prodding. Lou and Betty Mantel listening in Wheaton, Illinois, sunny and 70 degrees right now. Lots of sunshine, high 79 today. Not too bad. Clear skies tonight down to 54. Tomorrow, sunshine and a high of 84 degrees. Lou and Betty, thank you for checking in from Wheaton, Illinois. So you said it feels like summer. We're going to check your neighborhood and see what the weather people think. Sunny, 68 degrees right now in Encino, California. It looks like you're going to have a nice day. Lots of sunshine, high 88 today.
1: Perfect weather.
0: Encino, California. Mostly clear tonight, down to 62. Mostly sunny tomorrow at a high of 89 degrees in Mother Miriam's neighborhood, Encino, California. Here in Boise, Idaho, it is warming up fast. The clouds are starting to clear up, 76 degrees right now. Lots of sunshine today, high of 93. Partly cloudy tonight, down to 63. Tomorrow, mostly sunny and a high of 97 degrees. We're looking at triple digits next week here at Boise.
1: Okay, get your shorts ready.
0: Oh, I've been wearing my shorts since April.
1: I know, I saw pictures.
0: It's Martini in the Morning, 8:06 in the West. Chris Bode and Sting up next.

0: 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It's 8:25 of the West Barbara Streisand.
1: They should record again together. He's got a beautiful voice.
0: They should. Jason Gould, her son, with Elliot Gould. By the way, speaking of Elliot Gould, have you ever watched Lincoln Lawyer on Netflix?
1: No, is it good? Is it
0: good? Really good. I mean, it's the series is different from the movie with...
1: It was a movie?
0: Yeah, there was a Lincoln Lawyer movie with Matthew McConaughey. I think he was the star of the movie, but the TV show on Netflix stars Manuel Garcia Rolfo. I've never heard of him, but he's terrific as the lead, Mickey Haller. It's really a good show, and Elliot Gould has a recurring role in the show.
1: He's such a slob.
0: There's a significant... No, not on the show.
1: No,
0: I know.
1: We saw
0: Catalina Jazz Club a couple of years ago. He was there for a show that we went to. It was for the guy used to run the Greek restaurant.
1: Greek restaurant? I have no idea.
0: Yeah. You remember the guy?
1: No.
0: The guy that Manny at Catalina tried to set you up with?
1: What are you talking about? You're making up stories.
0: No, I'm not.
1: All
0: right, hang on.
1: Move on. It's not important.
0: It's very important.
1: You have fantasies.
0: His name was... he's a really pretty good singer. What was that one song he did? He did a poetry thing. Let's see.
1: Brad, it is not important to hold up everything for that.
0: Well, yeah, to talk about people that you could have been set up with. John Papadakis. Remember him?
1: I do.
0: He used to run the famous Greek restaurant in San Pedro, and he's retired and become a recording artist. His son is on our old radio station, on KLAC. Anyway, we were at a show that John did at Catalina Jazz Club, and sitting like one row in front of us with this big... He had his hair, it was almost an afro. Remember?
1: He forgot to comb it.
0: Maybe that was it. Elliot Gould was sitting there. It's 8:28 in the West at Martini in the Morning. By the way, the guy, the star of Lincoln Lawyer, Manuel Garcia Rolfo, is dating one of Tim McGraw and Faith Hill's daughters.
1: Boy, they're old enough to date now.
0: Yeah, they're in their 20s and 30s.
1: I saw him the other night on television. It's the first time I've seen him in so long. He was in one of the shows, you know, they had for the 4th of July.
0: Was he wearing his hairpiece?
1: He was wearing his hat.
0: Ah, there you go.
1: Always wears his hat, so you can't see his head.
0: When he's acting, he is.
1: I mean, he looks good, you know. He's still
0: Tim actually looks great. Tim's held up very well over the years. By the way, we were both wrong on the Faith Hill thing when...
1: I'm sorry? What about the Faith
0: Hill? I was wrong. It wasn't that long ago that I shouldn't remember it accurately.
1: I have no idea what you're talking about. We were talking about
0: you going to the Taylor Swift wedding and... or not going to it. And... I said that Taylor, that when she went down and hugged Tim McGraw, you said she was nothing then, and I said she was winning big awards. Actually, that was the 42nd annual Academy of Country Music Awards. It was in 07, almost 20 years ago, and Taylor did not win any awards that night, but it was her first performance on one of the big award shows, and she did her first single, Tim McGraw. She stepped off the stage, walked to the audience, and she serenaded Tim McGraw and Faith Hill and introduced herself with the line, "Hi, I'm Taylor," and she hugged them both.
1: Who sent you that?
0: I looked it up online.
1: Ah, okay.
0: That was AI. So in case there's some AI slop, I apologize. 8:30 in the West. It's martiniinthemorning.com. So now we got that squared away.
1: Oh, I'm happy we did that.
0: Annie Lennox coming up from her album Nostalgia. Nat King Cole, Ella Fitzgerald, Do you have to get that?
1: Nope.
0: Okay. That's all ahead on Martini in the Morning. If there's something you'd like to hear, we'd like to play for you, use a request link, or just check in. Either way, let us know who you are and where you're listening to Martini in the Morning. Jim Bisignani, has he texted you this morning?
1: Nope.
0: You get the you used to get really PO'd when he gave you those early morning texts when you're still
1: asleep. Excuse me?
0: You used to get really mad when he texted you and woke you up. And then he sent
1: the toilet mouth again.
0: Then he sent you a bunch of flowers and all is forgiven. Clear skies for the most part in Rochester, New Hampshire, 75 degrees.
1: Don't listen to Brad.
0: 75
1: degrees. He's such an asshole.
0: You can't
1: say. He doesn't know what to talk about, so he makes up stories.
0: That.
1: And creates problems with people.
0: Oh.
1: Yeah. See? There it goes.
0: Your nose is growing.
1: Real? No, it's not.
0: Partly cloudy. Yeah. Partly cloudy. Cloudy, increasing clouds this afternoon, high 77, cloudy tonight, then off and on rain showers overnight, low down to 60, cloudy early tomorrow with a few showers developing later in the day, high of 72. Jim Bisignani, thank you for checking in, and keep some of the Marian flowers. She won't be so...
1: See, Jim, you know the trouble he causes.
0: She won't be so P.O.D.
1: Just forget that it's him because she's
0: early morning,
1: nothing to say.
0: Early morning texts. Brian Duff, the official number two Dean Martin fan of the world.
1: Okay.
0: And retired Hollywood prop guy is in Thousand Oaks, California, where it's sunny, 64 degrees. Sunny, 86 the high today in Thousand Oaks. Mostly clear tonight, down to 61, mostly sunny tomorrow, and high around 85 degrees here in Boise, Idaho. Warming up fast. It's going to be it's 75 right now. High today, 93, with mostly sunny skies. Some clouds this evening, making way for mostly clear skies overnight, low down to 63. Tomorrow, sunny and 97. Setting a new standard for your radio and coverage for Mother Miriam's Fibs. 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
1: How are we coming along with our show?
0: I don't know. I've been so preoccupied trying to get Karen's Facebook page restored. Well, it was stolen by people in Vietnam, and they're posting Vietnamese videos and other content, and the whole support system for Facebook is ludicrous, stupid, and don't get me started.
1: So the stuff for the station gets put on hold?
0: Yeah, more or less, yes. You want to start on it? No. Why not? You expect me to do it all, huh?
1: It's your baby.
0: No, it's our baby. It's the station.
1: I have no input. You didn't ask me for input.
0: You have lots of input.
1: You never ask me for input.
0: Why don't you have... Oh, I ask you all the time.
1: No, you don't.
0: Oh, poo.
1: Don't lie.
0: Who's been full of lies this morning? You don't want to admit that you PO'd at Jim Visignani for waking you up early with a text message.
1: You won't get off of that, will you? You know, you're insulting.
0: Because you're

0: don't know if I think it sounds like a funeral dirge. I don't know. In Northridge, California right now, sunny, 74 degrees, sunny, high 93 today, clear tonight into 65 degrees tomorrow, sunny, and a high of 94. Brett Bailey, we're all California here. Brett Bailey checks in from Newport Beach, California, partly cloudy, 66 degrees, mostly sunny, high 74 today. Clear to partly cloudy tonight, down to 64. Tomorrow, sun with a few passing clouds and a high of 74 degrees. Here in Boise, Idaho, sunny, 78 degrees right now. You know how, Mother Miriam, you know how when we talk about a place where they have a lot of humidity and the feels like temperature could be, you know, 10, 15 degrees higher than the actual temperature? Mm-hmm. Here in Boise, it's 78 degrees. The feels like temperature is 77.
1: Right.
0: Because we have very little humidity. Sunny, high 94 today. Some clouds this evening making way for mostly clear skies overnight, down to 63. And then tomorrow, mostly sunny and a high of 98, they're saying now. So it's martiniinthemorning.com, and we have some celebrity birthdays. Some appropriate music for our celebrity birthday, don't you think, Mother Mary?
1: Whatever you say, Brad.
0: It's the Batman theme. It's Burt Ward's birthday. Played the Batman on television back in the day. By the way, Burt Ward lives in Sun Valley, Idaho. How's that?
1: How do you know that?
0: I just know.
1: Oh, okay.
0: In fact, one of the museums in Sun Valley has a whole Burt Ward Batman exhibit that people can go and see. Burt Ward's 81 years old today. Actor Sylvester Stallone, Frank's big brother, he is 80 today. You know anything to say to Sly Stone? Stallone? Mother Mary?
1: It's his birthday today.
0: You have nothing else to say?
1: No.
0: Actor Jeffrey Rush is 75 today. Rapper 50 Cent is changing his name. It's a rapper, 51 Cent. He's 51 today. Kevin Hart, you know who he is, don't you? A little short comedian, sounds mad all the time. Mm-hmm. He's 47. Singer Gene Chandler. Remember the song, Duke of Earl?
1: Yeah, he did it.
0: I mean, Okay. Sorry. Actor Fred Dreyer, 80 years old today. Actress Shelley Hack from Charlie's Angels, 79. Actress Alice Beasley. I think she was a receptionist in the office on Moonlighting. She's 75 today. Actor Grant Goodeve. He was the big brother on Eight Is Enough. He's 74 today. Our buddy Rick Braun is celebrating his 71st birthday. How about that?
1: Happy birthday, Rick.
0: Who else do we know here?
1: Okay.
0: What? Wait. Oh, I got it wrong. I played the wrong music. Burt, what? Really?
1: It's fine.
0: Jim Bisignani says Burt Ward is Robin. Who is Batman? Adam West. Did I really get it wrong? I must have. All that, the music and everything.
1: Oh, my goodness.
0: Actor Rob Derringer from Days of Our Lives, 59 today. I love these rapper names. Rapper Inspector Deck of Wu-Tang Clan's 56. NBC sports correspondent, former Good Morning America host Josh Elliott, 55 years old today. That's pretty much it. You know whose birthday?
1: No, I don't.
0: Well, not his birthday.
1: Okay. Happy birthday
0: for those
1: who have his birthdays.
0: Sip
1: is dead.
0: I know, but today would have been his birthday.
1: Happy
0: Gene Cipriano.
1: Happy birthday, Gene.
0: Gene Cipriano, who considered himself the most... He was a sax player that was in the most movie soundtracks of any sax player any time. Remember when he's...
1: And he had a heart attack on our show.
0: Remember he was in the studio. We shouldn't laugh. He's in the studio with his girlfriend, Kat O'Connor, who's also a singer. And Kat said, Gene, tell him your story about Barbara Streisand. So he's about to tell a story working on a song.

0: you know, working in the studio with Barbara Streisand. So there's this long pause. He doesn't say anything. And then finally we realized he'd passed out.
1: I stuck a mirror under his nose to see if he was breathing.
0: right there on the stool in there, yeah, in our studio.
1: And we called the paramedics.
0: And we called the paramedics, and they loaded him up in the ambulance. And his girlfriend said, can we, because they offered to take her to the hospital with Gene. She said, now, can we continue the interview?
1: Mm-hmm.
0: Oh, that was quite a day. All right, it's martiniinthemorning.com. If it's your birthday, happy birthday. We promise we won't say anything too bad about you after you're gone. martiniinthemorning.com. More music on the way. 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

0: 9:54 in the West, Michael Bublé, Double Plan, the official station of the Bublé Nation, martiniinthemorning.com. Boy, did I blow it earlier. We were doing the celebrity birthdays, and I saw Burt Ward's birthday, and thought it was Adam West. I thought he was Batman, but anyway. Not only that, but I mentioned that he lives in Sun Valley, Idaho. He lived in Sun Valley, Idaho, Burt Ward, there I go again. Adam West passed away a few years ago. They are doing, the one thing I got right about Adam West, they're doing a pop-up exhibition at the Sun Valley Museum of Art. It's called Bright Night, The Life and Legacy of Adam West. And that's on through August 14th at the Sun Valley, Sun Valley Museum of Art. 9:55 in the West. I guess I got Mother Mary all ticked off too. What else is new, right? Frank Sinatra coming up. Miami, Florida's Nicole Henry, Nat King Cole, and a whole lot more on the way. It's Martini in the Morning, celebrating 20 years of playing the greatest songs ever written online around the clock and around the world for you.
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I see trees are green, red roses too. 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

rhythm, I got music, I got my gal, who could ask for anything more? 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I got starlight, I got sweet dreams,

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0: 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Coming up, the Two Martini Lunch, your favorite artist times two with a pair from Tony Bennett and Diana Krall together next on Martini in the Morning.
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1: Tony Bennett and Diana Krall did an album together called Love Is Here to Stay. From that album, two cuts on Martini in the Morning, the Two Martini Lunch, Mel Torme.

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1: Donald Fagen sung. Mel Torme was a big Steely Dan fan, and they were big Mel Torme fans. 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
2: 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Take a train

0: Big song for his dad. It's James Torme. Mel Torme's Coming Home Baby on Martini in the Morning. The Two Martini Lunch continues with George Benson next on martiniinthemorning.com.
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0: Sarah Vaughn on the Two Martini Lunch from martiniinthemorning.com. Montreal, Quebec, Canada's Nikki Yanofsky coming up next on Martini in the Morning. It's the Two Martini Lunch.
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0: Really?
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That's Sue from Barry Manilow. 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It's the Two Martini Lunch.

0: Bette Midler, P.S. I love you. On Martini in the Morning, that wraps up the two martini lunch, but the music continues. Tony Bennett, Celine Dion, Michael Bublé, and more coming up next.
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2: Yeah, I'll try to stand up. Oh, I need that, boy. Here's a happy tune.
3: A happy tune.
2: You love to groom.
3: You love to groom.
2: They call it Dean's song.
4: You don't seem to understand.
2: Catchy as can be.
3: I must agree.
2: The melody.
3: The melody.
2: They call it Dean's song.
4: 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You don't dig.

0: Lord Dean, here's the scam. 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
1: Sam who?
0: Sam Houston.
1: Oh, may I say with pride, where I reside, they call him Dean Song.
2: That's quite a group you got going for you, Daddy.
1: There's no bigger choir that you could hire for singing Dean Song.
2: They make Los Angeles look like Cucamonga. Sam

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1: Clyde song?
0: Well, here's a happy tune.
1: It's a sweet melody, and I'm happy to say it was named after me, but he's calling it
0: Clyde song. Where am I?
1: Now, I don't like to beep, but I'm sorry to say that the man is a thief, because he's calling it
0: Clyde song.
1: Where are you?
0: Nothing on your mind.
1: There's a lot on my mind, and I'm standing here saying you're being unkind, because you're calling it
0: Clyde. You're on my hand.
1: Oh, I'm sorry. My eyes shy and red. Your tents don't seem to blend. Oh, I hear what you say, but by then do you mean that you'll do it your way, you dirty rat?
0: Sam's

0: song.
1: It's not Irving's song.
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1: It's not Cuppy's song.
0: Sam's song.
1: The only thing I know is that if this record comes out and it ain't called Sam's song, there's gonna be a nasty letter from my lawyer, Calhoun.
2: That's Sam's song.

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Music in the night, a dream that can't be heard. Isn't it romantic? Moving shadows right.

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sky. 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